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Kansas City's greatest hits, 94.9 KCMO. It's Megan Marie. Let's do the thing. 4th of July week, lots happening. We are here for it. It's America right now on 94.9 KCMO.

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It is 70s at 7. I'm Megan Marie. This is cool. Right now, I've got your chance to win tickets to A Beautiful Noise, the Neil Diamond musical at the Starlight Theater. 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

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I am Megan Marie. 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
1: 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We don't need roads.
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Madonna, new album Confessions of a Dance Floor 2, finally getting a new album from her that'll be out on Friday. 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

Rumor has it that Stevie Nicks is going to be performing at Taylor Swift and Travis Kelce's wedding in New York City this weekend. Where was my invite? Oh, she must have forgotten to text it to me, darn it. It happens. It's Megan Marie, 80s at 8 on 94.9 KCMO with Huey Lewis and the News.

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It is 80s at 8. I'm Megan Marie. Sir Rod Stewart, Richard Marx, Morton Amphitheater, August 15th. 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

Daily. That is Easy Lover. It is Kansas City's greatest hits. 94.9 KCMO. I'm Megan Marie. One of my favorite things about the World Cup, it is bringing so much energy to Kansas City. I love it. Welcome everybody who is in town. And it's kind of showing us how awesome our country is because everybody visiting is like, oh my gosh, everybody's so nice. There's so much food. Y'all have ranch dressing? Mind blown. I mean, we do kind of have it going on, right? Ranch dressing is life.

in our cold as ice. That is like the opposite of the weather this week. Heat wave, baby. Hydrate, sunscreen. Don't leave anything you like in your vehicle if you're in town for the World Cup. Yeah, this is normal. This is what we do here in Kansas. We just bake in the summer. Hydration is key. It is 94.9 KCMO. Megan Marie here with Tina.

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Life is a highway, and thankfully it's getting a little cheaper as we get into it. The 4th of July holiday weekend. It is 94.9 KCMO. I'm Megan Marie. Yeah, another record travel weekend ahead. So if you're going to be on the road at the airport, you know what to do. Allow yourself a little extra time to get where you're going, and you can take us with you. You know, we'll have your soundtrack. 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

CMO, what's going on? It's Megan Marie. Thank you so much for hanging with us tonight. More chances to go see Chicago and Styx in Phoenix. Airfare, hotel tickets all included for you and a guest, VIP style. Yeah, tomorrow morning, your next chance to win, and all week during the workday on 94.9 KCMO. 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

Probably not going to see any rain until Sunday. Yeah, looking at the weather forecast again. Got excessive heat out there. Dry conditions, a lot of humidity. Welcome to Kansas City. It's 94.9 KCMO. We might see rain Sunday. We'll need it by then.

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14: 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But every night when you go to get some Z's, how often do you really think about the temperature in your bedroom? Temperature may be one of the most underappreciated factors in sleep. That's according to the Senior Vice President of Research and Scientific Affairs at the National Sleep Foundation. We often hear about lights and screens and stress, but even modest changes in temperature and airflow can influence both how quickly you fall asleep and how deeply you stay asleep. most experts will recommend a room temperature of 60 to 67 degrees Fahrenheit. You might also experiment with your sheets and what you actually wear to bed. Play around a bit and see what improves your sleep. You might be delightfully surprised. I'm Dr. Sanjay Gupta, helping you live a better life.
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Kansas City's greatest hits, 94.9 KCMO. What's going on? It's Megan Marie. Thank you so much for spending the Monday night with us. So that Ann Wilson of Heart has a new song out and a new album coming out in August, so be on the lookout for that. Right now, we're riding into the danger zone with Kenny Loggins on 94.9 KCMO.

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It's Megan Marie. This was kind of scary. The opening night of Lionel Richie and Earth, Wind & Fire's tour, Lionel Richie got out of breath, had to sit down, and then he had to cancel the next two shows, but it looks like he's going to be all right. Look, he's 77. It's hard on anybody, let alone a 77-year-old, to do that. So, wishing Lionel all the best. Maybe he'll go all night long again soon.

Kansas City's greatest hits, 94.9 KCMO. It's Megan Marie. Thanks for spending the Monday night with us, making plans for the 4th of July weekend. You've got the Stars and Stripes picnic. That is Saturday at the National World War I Museum and Memorial. It's kind of a big Kansas City tradition. 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

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I'm Megan Marie. Catch you back here tomorrow night. 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
14: A better life with Dr. Sanjay Gupta.
15: When we talk about how much exercise someone should get, current guidelines call for about 150 minutes of moderate intensity exercise or 75 minutes of vigorous intensity exercise every week. New study out of the UK makes a strong case for vigorous exercise if and when you can do it. Now, researchers determined that even little bursts of vigorous exercise can significantly reduce someone's risk of 8 different diseases: dementia, type 2 diabetes, fatty liver disease, chronic respiratory disease, chronic kidney disease, immune-mediated inflammatory diseases, major cardiovascular events, and atrial fibrillation. We're not talking about complicated training programs here. Just work with what you can into your everyday life. If you are breathless and unable to speak in complete sentences, then you've hit the mark. I'm Dr. Sanjay Gupta, helping you live a better life.
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18: Tuesday morning, we're waking up partly cloudy, 78 degrees, mostly sunny Tuesday afternoon, a high of 92, heat index at least 100, possibly up to 105. There is a breeze, though, out of the south at 10 to 20 that will bring

Mike and Mackenzie are frozen this week in a hyperbaric chamber. We'll thaw them out in time to announce some fireworks later this week. In the meantime, you got me, Steve O, on the radio, filling in on their morning show, just keeping the music rolling for the most part. One of my favorites, and a chance to interview Don Barnes recently from 38 Special.

this coming Saturday night at Starlight Theater. It's Bob Dylan in person in concert, followed by some fireworks. And then next week, we're looking forward to the Neil Diamond musical, A Beautiful Noise. You know all the songs. You're going to love it. It's July 7th through the 12th. Megan Marie giving out some free tickets later tonight on the 70s at 7 for that one.

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Madonna got bored waiting for a green light on her Netflix documentary, so instead she recorded a new dance album with some really big names in the world of dance music. It's out this Friday. It's called Confessions on a Dance Floor 2. And there's a big music video that goes with several of the songs.

A lot of folks at Living Spaces lately working on some outdoor furniture for a grilling area or just some beautiful places in the yard to entertain company. I've kind of been focusing on the air-conditioned indoor portions of what they can help me with, including redoing my basement home theater, which is probably the coolest place in the house. I'm in the market for some new chairs, and Living Spaces, definitely a great place for some chairs. You have a chance to win a $500 Living Spaces promo card as we do another awesome 80s weekend. It starts a full day early for the holiday, normally Friday at 2 p.m. This week we're kicking off our awesome 80s weekend Thursday at 2 p.m. Listen for your chance to win with 94.9 KCMO.

0: 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Firefighters are responding to numerous blazes in the extreme heat, with KCFD battling a blaze in the old Robin D. Shopping Center at Bannister and James A. Reed Road last night around 7:30. Earlier in the day, Kansas City firefighters were called to a blaze that spread to three homes near 34th and Anderson that required as many as 20 department vehicles to fight. Olathe crews battled a duplex fire near 152nd and Ridgeview that displaced more than a dozen Sunday evening. No injuries were reported from any of the fires, which all remain under investigation this morning. The Jackson County Prosecutor's Office confirmed yesterday that the body discovered last week in an Independence home is Oscar Sanchez Munoz, the man wanted for a string of shootings along I-670 and I-70. The incidents occurred prior to the Argentina-Algeria match at Arrowhead that led to a standoff and a manhunt. One man was killed and four injured in those highway shootings. I'm John Anthony. That's your 94.9 KCMO News Update.
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5: Traffic light and trouble-free other than a couple stalled vehicles. 470 eastbound past Blue Ridge Boulevard on the right shoulder and 70 westbound at Blue Ridge Cutoff on the right shoulder. J.D. Jackson with your right now traffic.
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18: Tuesday morning, we're waking up partly cloudy, 78 degrees, mostly sunny Tuesday afternoon, a high of 92, heat index at least 100, possibly up to 105. There is a breeze, though, out of the south at 10 to 20 that will bring some relief. I'm First Warm 5 meteorologist Mike Nico.
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With all the hot weather ahead, a great place to cool down is the air-conditioned movie theater nearest you. And I know Toy Story 5 is going to be absolutely huge for the foreseeable future, but one new one that might give it a run for its money is Minions and Monsters, officially out on July 1st.

0: 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Firefighters are responding to numerous blazes in the extreme heat, with KCFD battling a blaze in the old Robin D. Shopping Center at Bannister and James A. Reed Road last night around 7:30. Earlier in the day, Kansas City firefighters were called to a blaze that spread to three homes near 34th and Anderson that required as many as 20 department vehicles to fight. Olathe crews battled a duplex fire near 152nd and Ridgeview that displaced more than a dozen Sunday evening. No injuries were reported from any of the fires, which all remain under investigation this morning. The Jackson County Prosecutor's Office confirmed yesterday that the body discovered last week in an Independence home is Oscar Sanchez Munoz, the man wanted for a string of shootings along I-670 and I-70. The incidents occurred prior to the Argentina-Algeria match at Arrowhead that led to a standoff and a manhunt. One man was killed and four injured in those highway shootings. I'm John Anthony. That's your 94.9 KCMO News Update.
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5: Southeast part of the metro, 470 eastbound past Blue Ridge Boulevard, heads up for a stalled vehicle on the right shoulder. I-70 eastbound to Pacific Avenue, stall on the right shoulder there. J.D. Jackson with your right now traffic.
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17: As someone who's been married nearly 25 years, I'll tell you, there's a lot of great things about having a spouse. And according to a new study out of the University of Miami Health System, marriage might even be linked to a lower risk of cancer. Why? Well, the researchers said people who are married are less likely to engage in risky behavior. They're more likely to get a nudge to go to regular preventive medicine appointments and screenings. And they have a partner to share the load of family obligations, household chores, and finances. No one is saying you should get married in the pursuit of better health. But if you are single, How can you build a strong support system to maybe get some of these same benefits? Do your own research, find out what's important, and then hold members of your squad accountable and let them hold you accountable as well. That can provide a lot of support. I'm Dr. Sanjay Gupta, helping you live a better life.
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this Saturday night at Starlight Theater. It's Bob Dylan in person in concert, followed by some fireworks. And then next week, looking forward to the Neil Diamond musical, A Beautiful Noise. You know and love all the songs. Win some free tickets later tonight on the 7 Music 7 with Megan Marie. 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

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Madonna was supposed to be working on some kind of autobiographical film for Netflix, but I guess it was taking a little too long, so she did a dance album instead. It comes out this Friday, Confessions on a Dance Floor Part 2.

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Can't be any hotter than it is here, right? 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
3: I-70 eastbound at Lee Summit Road. Two-vehicle wreck has the right lane closed. Kansas I-35 southbound before 169 Highway. Stall has the left lane closed there. J.D. Jackson with your right now traffic.
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I'm Steve-O on the radio, in for the vacationing, Mike and Mackenzie. 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
3: 70 eastbound past Lee Summit Road, wrapping up that earlier wreck. Things now over on the right shoulder. Kansas I-35 southbound before 95th Street heads up for a stall on the right shoulder. J.D. Jackson with your right now traffic.
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I would love for you to be the grand prize winner of this trip to Phoenix, Arizona to catch Chicago and Styx live in concert. You get to hang out with Chicago before the show. You leave with an autographed Styx guitar. We take care of your round-trip airfare, hotel accommodations, concert tickets. Yeah, pretty easy going there. That's how you do a trip, right? Text the national keyword comedy, C-O-M-E-D-Y, to the number 95819. 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Text comedy

Here's a fun idea for the 4th of July. How about a Bob Dylan concert at Starlight Theater? He's in person, in concert, followed by some fireworks. Next week, we're actually looking forward to Neil Diamond's musical, A Beautiful Noise, at Starlight Theater. That's July 7th through the 12th. Megan Marie has some free tickets. You can text and try to win tonight on 70s at 7.

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2: High temperature in the low 90s, but it's going to feel somewhere between 100 and 105. We do have a little bit of a breeze, but it is sunshine and intense sunshine at that throughout the day. Wednesday, copy and paste. We'll do it again. From KCTV, I'm First Warm 5 Chief Meteorologist Luke Doris.

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10: Everyone poops. It's not just the name of a classic potty training book. It's a universal truth. Even though everyone does it, almost no one wants to talk about it. Dr. Tricia Pasricha wants to change that. She's the author of a new book. It's called You've Been Pooping All Wrong. And she says there are three critical P's of pooping. The first is propulsion. Both the voluntary push you exert and the involuntary contractions that happen naturally within your body. Top line, when you feel the need to go, don't hold it. The second P is pliability, which refers to stool softness. The keys to this one are making sure you're drinking enough water and eating enough fiber. And the last P is for pelvic floor. If you can get your knees up above your waist while you're on the toilet, like on a stool or a garbage can or a stack of books even, that can make all the difference. I'm Dr. Sanjay Gupta, helping you live a better life.
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2: High temperature in the low 90s, but it's going to feel somewhere between 100 and 105. We do have a little bit of a breeze, but it is sunshine and intense sunshine at that throughout the day. Wednesday, copy and paste. We'll do it again. From KCTV, I'm First Warm 5 Chief Meteorologist Luke Doris.
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2: High temperature in the low 90s, but it's going to feel somewhere between 100 and 105. We do have a little bit of a breeze, but it is sunshine and intense sunshine at that throughout the day. Wednesday, copy and paste. We'll do it again. From KCTV, I'm First Warm 5 Chief Meteorologist Luke Doris.

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2: I don't know about you, but my social media feeds are flooded with lotions and potions and gadgets, all promising to unlock different components of longevity. But if you log off, take a step back from all the hype, you'll find that the actual keys to a longer, healthier life are hiding in plain sight. There are four of them. Number one, nutrition. The Mediterranean diet really is the gold standard. Number two, exercise. You should be getting 150 minutes of moderate intensity exercise or 75 minutes of vigorous intensity exercise every week, plus strength training and stretching. Number three, sleep. Sleep is when your body and your brain repair themselves. You should be getting 7 to 9 hours a night. And finally, number four often gets forgotten, socialization. It's not a bonus. It's a necessity for a healthy life, finding a sense of community, purpose, and belonging. I'm Dr. Sanjay Gupta, helping you live a better life.
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16: High temperature in the low 90s, but it's going to feel somewhere between 100 and 105. We do have a little bit of a breeze, but it is sunshine and intense sunshine at that throughout the day. Wednesday, copy and paste. We'll do it again. From KCTV, I'm First Warn 5 Chief Meteorologist Luke Doris.
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The Sing a Song All Night Long tour with Earth, Wind, and Fire. 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
3: High temperature in the low 90s, but it's going to feel somewhere between 100 and 105. We do have a little bit of a breeze, but it is sunshine and intense sunshine at that throughout the day. Wednesday, copy and paste. We'll do it again. From KCTV, I'm First Warm 5 Chief Meteorologist Luke Doris.
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Mike O'Brien's coming in next. He'll keep Kansas City's greatest hits going. 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
3: High temperature in the low 90s, but it's going to feel somewhere between 100 and 105. We do have a little bit of a breeze, but it is sunshine and intense sunshine at that throughout the day. Wednesday, copy and paste. We'll do it again. 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

Brian, D49 KCMO, Mike O'Brien on for Steve-O doing the morning show this week. And hello, summer. Just in time for a big 4th of July celebration. We got info coming up. 94.9 KCMO.

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Details are coming up.

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6: High temperature in the low 90s, but it's going to feel somewhere between 100 and 105. We do have a little bit of a breeze, but it is sunshine and intense sunshine at that throughout the day. Wednesday, copy and paste. We'll do it again. From KCTV, I'm First Warn 5 Chief Meteorologist Luke Doris.
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The Big Tuesday Afternoon Drive, only Kansas City's greatest hits with Mike O'Brien. On for Steve-O, he's doing the morning show this week. And for the rest of the way home, keep it right here because we have all the songs you need to get pulled in right to where you live. Here's Night Ranger, Sister Christian, 94.9 KCMO.

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Yeah.

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0: Even though the temperature will cool into the middle 80s, it'll still feel like the lower 90s. Wednesday is going to be day 4 of this heat spell. Let's get you ready for that. Upper 70s in the morning, lower 90s in the afternoon. Heat index 100. For KCTV, I'm First Warren 5 meteorologist Mike Nico.
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54th of July celebration here in Kansas City. Legacy Blast, Lee's Summit, Thursday, July 2nd for the fireworks. And we're moving on. July 4th at the Stars and Stripes Picnic at the National World War.

0: It's like being in your own road movie, except, you know, hardly moving anywhere because of traffic. But that doesn't mean your soundtrack can't be classic.
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Mike O'Brien on for Steve-O this week. Daryl Hall, successful kidney transplant from a living donor, and he's doing great. 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

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Yeah, it's me, Mike O'Brien, back in here playing the hits for you as Steve-O does the morning show this week. 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

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Hello, Kansas City. Thank you for having us on. 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

Getting ready to see Chicago and Styx, the Windy Cities tour at Morton Amphitheater. Also send you to see him in Phoenix. Text the national keyword lights. L-I-G-H-T, lights, to 95819. 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

Even though the temperature will cool into the middle 80s, it'll still feel like the lower 90s. Wednesday is going to be day 4 of this heat spell. Let's get you ready for that. Upper 70s in the morning, lower 90s in the afternoon. Heat index 100. For KCTV, I'm First Warren 5 meteorologist Mike Nico.

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Okay, time now for another Mike O'Brien radio criticism that you've heard before. 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
9: Even though the temperature will cool into the middle 80s, it'll still feel like the lower 90s. Wednesday is going to be day 4 of this heat spell. Let's get you ready for that. Upper 70s in the morning, lower 90s in the afternoon. Heat index 100. For KCTV, I'm First Warm 5 meteorologist Mike Nico.

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